0: There it is. One of the preeminent songs ever written about a stripper. It's a true story. Written about it. He called home. He was on the road at a laundromat, and he called home, and the stripper that he was dating answered his apartment. She answers, and he hears in the background, "Hey, come back over here."
1: Oh, dude.
0: There's a guy in his apartment.
1: Brett Michaels' apartment.
0: Yeah.
1: That's insane.
0: Doing his stripper girlfriend.
1: Wow.
0: And then all of his friends were like, "What? No way. She's not cheating."
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6: From the Waring Sturgis Ford Weather Center, I'm meteorologist Ember Sky. Mostly clear tonight with lows near 49. Friday brings sunshine and highs around 82. Then another clear night near 52. Saturday turns partly sunny, windy, and cooler with a chance of rain and afternoon highs near 67.
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1: I'm still laughing about that joke. The autograph tribute band signature.
2: For the low, low price of $3,500.
1: Dude, I mean, that's pretty, you know, I'd do it.
2: And you got to require, production is required.
1: Yeah, like they have a, you got to
2: submit a writer.
1: They show up in a, like an Astro van. What's up, guys?
2: With like an eagle that they painted on the side of it.
1: Okay, so I'm really excited about the Murphy's Patio series. This weekend, your band, the Rathco, BG Bell from The Voice, is going to be playing live on the patio. But I booked this band. Pull them up. It's called Castor Volar from Minneapolis, Minnesota. And I booked them for the last weekend of the rally. It's CASTERVALOR, I think. It's something around
2: Valor. There. Castor Valor.
1: Yes, these guys. Look at them.
2: Dude. Oh, so they're an 80s tribute.
1: They're an 80s tribute band, but they have originals. They have originals, and I booked them for the last weekend of the rally on the Murphy's Patio, dude. I'm so stoked for these guys.
2: It says, hailing from Minneapolis, Minnesota. By the way, they do have a Wikipedia, which
1: Castor
2: is cool.
1: Volar. That's what it is.
2: Is a shock rock force that delivers a ferocious blend of hard rock and heavy metal wrapped in a theatrical spectacle.
1: Unlike anything else on the touring circuit today.
2: Well, that's it. You wouldn't want to oversell.
1: But they're coming to Murphy's on the patio.
2: Their first track is called Black Leather Middle Finger.
1: Oh, yeah, dude. Pull it up. Let's hear it.
2: Do you think that this is going to, like...
1: Are we going to have cuss words?
2: Yeah, I don't know, man. We're going to find out. This is who Stitch booked at the Murphy's Patio.
1: Oh, yeah, dude.
2: So if you're a real rock fan...
1: This is right up your alley, guys. Like, this is...
2: Black Leather Middle Finger. Yeah.
1: So the guitarist is who I talk to. He's a super nice guy, right? I thought he was the lead singer. Apparently not.
2: Look at those leather pants.
1: That guy looks like Meatloaf.
2: So in August, it's during rally. They're going to be.
1: It's the last weekend of rally. I think it's a Friday or Saturday of the rally, dude. I'm so excited for Castor Volar at the Murphy's Patio.
2: All right, we'll be back tomorrow for a Friday.
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0: From the Waring Sturgis Ford Weather Center, I'm meteorologist Ember Sky. Mostly clear tonight with lows near 49. Friday brings sunshine and highs around 82, then another clear night near 52. Saturday turns partly sunny, windy, and cooler with a chance of rain and afternoon highs near 67.
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Broadcasting from the beautiful Black Hills, the Cars on Real Rock 100.3, The Fox. Good evening. What's going on? I'm Terrence Stone with you for your Thursday night, man. Getting closer and closer to the weekend. Keeping it rocking. I got some Cinderella on the way. Uncle Ted now.

0: 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It's Cinderella on 100.3 The Fox. Hey, I'm Terrence Stone, rocking you along. Hope you're having a fantastic one and enjoying yourselves. I was just reading a thing. It was on this day back in 2002. American Idol premiered on the Fox network, a singing competition judged by three hosts. It becomes one of the most popular network reality TV shows and launches a number of careers with many contestants and not just winners becoming stars. And of course, here we are, 2026, and it's still thumping along, man. Everybody wants to be a star, right? Hey, coming up, I got more real rock on the way. Taking a look at it. Motley Crue, Quiet Riot, up next.
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9: From the Waring Sturgis Ford Weather Center, I'm meteorologist Ember Sky. Mostly clear tonight with lows near 49. Friday brings sunshine and highs around 82, then another clear night near 52. Saturday turns partly sunny, windy, and cooler with a chance of rain and afternoon highs near 67.
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0: It's Foreigner on Real Rock 100.3, The Fox. I was just reading this thing, man. Back in 1968, on this day, during a recording session while the Rolling Stones were working on the song Sympathy for the Devil. A symphony would have been a different song. Sympathy for the Devil. Anyways, they were working on their song Sympathy for the Devil, and a fire broke out in the studio. And, of course, you got the paranoid people that said that it was Lucifer that caused the blaze. But it actually was caused by a light being used by a camera crew that was documenting the sessions. Nonetheless, I mean, very strange to happen during Sympathy for the Devil. Hey, keeping it rocking, keeping it rolling. I got more on the way. Some In Excess, Def Leppard up next.
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13: From the Waring Sturgis Ford Weather Center, I'm meteorologist Ember Sky. Mostly clear tonight with lows near 49. Friday brings sunshine and highs around 82. Then another clear night near 52. Saturday turns partly sunny, windy, and cooler with a chance of rain and afternoon highs near 67.
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0: Firehouse on Real Rock 100.3 The Fox. Terrence Stone with you, rocking your Thursday night. Don't forget, tomorrow night is Sonic Boom from 7 to 9, digging into the vault, pulling out some tunes that maybe you ain't heard for a while. The tunes you know and love but don't always get to hear on the radio, I got them every Friday night right here on The Fox with Sonic Boom. Keeping it rocking, some docking on the way of the mighty Van Halen. It's up next. Oh, it's Sammy Era. Sammy Era, we just call that Van Halen. It's up next on The Fox.
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14: From the Waring Sturgis Ford Weather Center, I'm meteorologist Ember Sky. Mostly clear tonight with lows near 49. Friday brings sunshine and highs around 82, then another clear night near 52. Saturday turns partly sunny, windy, and cooler with a chance of rain and afternoon highs near 67.
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Van Halen on Real Rock 100.3 The Fox, midway through the 8 o'clock hour, rocking you along. Some John Cougar on the way. Danger, danger now. Yes.

0: The Black Hills choice for real rock. It's John Cougar Mellencamp on 100.3 The Fox. Oh, lots of cool things going on this weekend. One thing that I thought was kind of interesting was this psychedelic comedy show. What are they calling this? I saw it. There was an ad for it. But nonetheless, it's like this psychedelic experience meant to heighten. Oh, here it is. The Dose is what they're calling it. A psychedelic comedy show. It's going on at the West River Comedy Club the 13th. So Saturday. It happens from 8 to 10, by the way. It's a mind-bending journey of experimentation, laughter, and healing set in a vibrant and surreal venue. It's more than a comedy show. It's a multimedia event. A multimedia event featuring their own DJ. He's going to play before, during, and sometimes even after the show. Interesting deal, man. If this is your thing, check it out. 8 to 10 at the West River Comedy Club on Saturday. Coming up, keeping it rocking more on the way. Well, taking a look at it, some Billy Squire, the Mighty Met, up next.
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5: From the Waring Sturgis Ford Weather Center, I'm meteorologist Ember Sky. Mostly clear tonight with lows near 49. Friday brings sunshine and highs around 82. Then another clear night near 52. Saturday turns partly sunny, windy, and cooler with a chance of rain and afternoon highs near 67.
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Broadcasting from the Black Hills, it's Kix on 100.3 The Fox. Getting into the 9 o'clock hour, rocking your Thursday night. I'm Terrence Stone with you. Some Journey on the way, Lita Ford now.

0: It's Journey, Stone in Love on 100.3 The Fox. It was one of my favorite songs to play when I was in the band Pumping Ethel. I just love the way we all came together, especially on that ending segment where it just kind of drones out. But there was so much intensity when we played it. And just we all played it so well. Probably actually my favorite song to play. Yeah, nonetheless, man, those days are long gone. Hey, T-Stone here with you. Hope you're having a fantastic Thursday night. Some AC/DC on the way. Slaughter up next.
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11: From the Waring Sturgis Ford Weather Center, I'm meteorologist Ember Sky. Mostly clear tonight with lows near 49. Friday brings sunshine and highs around 82, then another clear night near 52. Saturday turns partly sunny, windy, and cooler with a chance of rain and afternoon highs near 67.
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0: The late, great Tom Petty. Some Free Falling on 100.3 The Fox. Man, what a talent that guy was. And just such a unique vocalist, songwriter. His charisma. He was just a cool dude. And it definitely came through in his music. Hey, coming up, let's keep it rocking, man. Getting right back to it. Some Def Lep on the way. I've got Skid Row up next.
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5: From the Waring Sturgis Ford Weather Center, I'm meteorologist Ember Sky. Mostly clear tonight with lows near 49. Friday brings sunshine and highs around 82. Then another clear night near 52. Saturday turns partly sunny, windy, and cooler with a chance of rain and afternoon highs near 67.
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It's Quiet Riot on 100.3 The Fox, rocking your Thursday night. Keeping it rolling, some Alice Cooper on the way. It's Bad Co. now.

0: It's Alice Cooper on 100.3 The Fox. T-Stone rocking you along for your Thursday night. Hope you're having a fantastic one and doing something worthwhile. Coming up, keeping it rocking, more real rock on the way. Oh, we got some Sammy Hagar. He's going to be here this year. I believe it's August 8th out at the Full Throttle Saloon. Going to be interesting having him and Dave in town right around the same time, man. Both ought to be really good shows. More real rock on the way, some ZZ Top also. It's coming up on The Fox.
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7: From the Waring Sturgis Ford Weather Center, I'm meteorologist Ember Sky. Mostly clear tonight with lows near 49. Friday brings sunshine and highs around 82, then another clear night near 52. Saturday turns partly sunny, windy, and cooler with a chance of rain and afternoon highs near 67.
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0: Joan Jett on 100.3 The Fox. T-Stone hanging out with you. Hope you're having a fantastic one, man. Inching closer and closer to the weekend, and thank goodness for it. Coming up, some heart. I got the Ozman on the way.
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12: From the Waring Sturgis Ford Weather Center, I'm meteorologist Ember Sky. Mostly clear tonight with lows near 49. Friday brings sunshine and highs around 82. Then another clear night near 52. Saturday turns partly sunny, windy, and cooler with a chance of rain and afternoon highs near 67.
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It's Golden Earring as we get into the 11 o'clock hour, rocking your Thursday night. T-Stone with you. Some Rush on the way. Don Henley now.

0: It's Rush on 100.3 The Fox. Those guys out on the road doing their 50-something tour and crushing it, man, doing the songs justice. Hey, keeping it rocking, keeping it rolling. I got some Tom Petty on the way. GNR up next.
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8: From the Waring Sturgis Ford Weather Center, I'm meteorologist Ember Sky. Mostly clear tonight with lows near 49. Friday brings sunshine and highs around 82. Then another clear night near 52. Saturday turns partly sunny, windy, and cooler with a chance of rain and afternoon highs near 67.
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Guns N' Roses featuring Shannon Hoon of Blind Melon on backup vocals. Don't Cry. T-Stone with ya. Some Sticks on the way. Def Lep now.

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1: 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Oh, man, I remember seeing those guys out of the Chip a couple years ago, and, man, what a fantastic show they put on. It was actually really great to see Tommy Shaw up there throwing it down. But nonetheless, as a collective, top-notch live band. Hey, coming up, I got some Europe on the way. Billy Squire, right after some Bruce Springsteen.
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5: From the Waring Sturgis Ford Weather Center, I'm meteorologist Ember Sky. Mostly clear tonight with lows near 49. Friday brings sunshine and highs around 82. Then another clear night near 52. Saturday turns partly sunny, windy, and cooler with a chance of rain and afternoon highs near 67.
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It's Europe on the Fox. Hey, that is going to do it for me. Come back tomorrow for Sonic Boom. Until next time, be good to each other out there. Be good to yourselves. I'm T-Stone. I'm out. Peace.

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4: From the Waring Sturgis Ford Weather Center, I'm meteorologist Ember Sky. Overnight, mostly clear and cool, dropping near 49. Later today, sunny and warmer with a high around 82. Friday night stays clear near 52. Saturday turns partly sunny with a chance of rain, high near 67.
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4: From the Waring Sturgis Ford Weather Center, I'm meteorologist Ember Sky. Overnight, mostly clear and cool, dropping near 49. Later today, sunny and warmer with a high around 82. Friday night stays clear near 52. Saturday turns partly sunny with a chance of rain, high near 67.
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5: From the Waring Sturgis Ford Weather Center, I'm meteorologist Ember Sky. Overnight, mostly clear and cool, dropping near 49. Later today, sunny and warmer with a high around 82. Friday night stays clear near 52. Saturday turns partly sunny with a chance of rain, high near 67.
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7: From the Waring Sturgis Ford Weather Center, I'm meteorologist Ember Sky. Overnight, mostly clear and cool, dropping near 49. Later today, sunny and warmer with a high around 82. Friday night stays clear near 52. Saturday turns partly sunny with a chance of rain, high near 67.
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5: From the Waring Sturgis Ford Weather Center, I'm meteorologist Ember Sky. Overnight, mostly clear and cool, dropping near 49. Later today, sunny and warmer with a high around 82. Friday night stays clear near 52. Saturday turns partly sunny with a chance of rain, high near 67.
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7: From the Waring Sturgis Ford Weather Center, I'm meteorologist Ember Sky. Overnight, mostly clear and cool, dropping near 49. Later today, sunny and warmer with a high around 82. Friday night stays clear near 52. Saturday turns partly sunny with a chance of rain, high near 67.
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4: From the Waring Sturgis Ford Weather Center, I'm meteorologist Ember Sky. Overnight, mostly clear and cool, dropping near 49. Later today, sunny and warmer with a high around 82. Friday night stays clear near 52. Saturday turns partly sunny with a chance of rain, high near 67.
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6: From the Waring Sturgis Ford Weather Center, I'm meteorologist Ember Sky. Overnight, mostly clear and cool, dropping near 49. Later today, sunny and warmer with a high around 82. Friday night stays clear near 52. Saturday turns partly sunny with a chance of rain, high near 67.
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20: From the Waring Sturgis Ford Weather Center, I'm meteorologist Ember Sky. Overnight, mostly clear and cool, dropping near 49. Later today, sunny and warmer with a high around 82. Friday night stays clear near 52. Saturday turns partly sunny with a chance of rain, high near 67.
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7: From the Waring Sturgis Ford Weather Center, I'm meteorologist Ember Sky. Overnight, mostly clear and cool, dropping near 49. Later today, sunny and warmer with a high around 82. Friday night stays clear near 52. Saturday turns partly sunny with a chance of rain, high near 67.
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6: From the Waring Sturgis Ford Weather Center, I'm meteorologist Ember Sky. Overnight, mostly clear and cool, dropping near 49. Later today, sunny and warmer with a high around 82. Friday night stays clear near 52. Saturday turns partly sunny with a chance of rain, high near 67.
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10: From the Waring Sturgis Ford Weather Center, I'm meteorologist Ember Sky. Overnight, mostly clear and cool, dropping near 49. Later today, sunny and warmer with a high around 82. Friday night stays clear near 52. Saturday turns partly sunny with a chance of rain, high near 67.
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0: That is Great White here on 100.3 The Fox, the real rock station. Welcome to B to Z in the morning.
1: That's what I'm talking about.
0: Oh, yes. Dude, it is National Loving Day.
1: I love a good loving.
0: A good love. You like a good loving?
1: Yeah.
0: I like a good loving.
1: I like a good loving. You can ask my wife. I annoy her.
0: Oh, yeah.
1: With my love and desire.
0: I hang out with some nice ladies sometimes. I'm not in a relationship officially or anything like that.
1: Oh, yeah? Tell me more.
0: But in the words of Drake, I only love my bed and my mama. I'm sorry.
1: Oh, or who's in it?
0: Well, maybe for the night.
1: Yeah.
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16: From the Waring Sturgis Ford Weather Center, I'm meteorologist Ember Sky. Sunny today with highs of 82. Tonight turns partly cloudy, dipping near 51. Saturday brings a chance of rain before noon. Then clouds clear off with windy conditions and a high of 65.
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1: I like a good AC/DC
0: on
1: The Fox. You know what I'm here to talk to you about? A New Zealand tourist attraction.
0: Oh, yeah?
1: That
0: why?
1: Well, I don't know. Well, you will find out.
0: Okay.
1: Not kidding. No crap. There's a popular New Zealand tourist attraction that was temporarily closed just last Wednesday. It's the Fernery at Queen Elizabeth Park in Masterton. Okay?
0: Okay.
1: It was closed due to cleaning. Oh. Apparently, there's been multiple incidents of people defecating inside the facility.
0: Oh, okay, I've got multiple questions here.
1: Same. I don't know what a fernery is, and I don't know why anybody would poop inside one.
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10: Good morning from the Home Slice News Center. Following the passage of Senate Bill 96, Meade County is considering adding a sales tax that will be used to help property owners. On Tuesday, the Meade County Commission scheduled the first reading for their ordinance, which will enact a gross receipts tax on sales in the county. The ordinance will be considered with public comment at their next meeting, June 23rd. The new law, which will go into effect July 1st, requires counties to put funds from the sales tax into a property tax reduction fund to be used to apply a credit against the county's tax levy on all owner-occupied properties. Rapid City administrative offices will be closed next Friday in observance of Juneteenth. The Rapid City landfill will be closed, and Tuesday, Wednesday, Thursday, Friday trash collections will be picked up one day early next week, with Monday routes operating on a normal schedule. Rapid Transit, including Rapid Ride and Dial-A-Ride, will not be operating on June 19th in observance of the holiday, and the Rapid City Public Library will also be closed. From the Home Slice News Center, I'm Gary Matthews reporting.
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0: Extreme. Remember when we were talking about how band names just don't match this stuff?
1: No. This is like their harmonies were too on point. I don't know why, but
0: anyway.
1: This is too good. But so we're talking about this popular New Zealand tourist attraction. Here's what gets me. It says popular New Zealand tourist attraction. So people go to New Zealand and they're like, oh my gosh, I can't wait to go see the fernery.
0: Yep.
1: What the frick is a fernery?
0: So I looked it up and it's what it kind of sounds like. You know, you hear the word fern, you think of a fern, the plant.
1: Yeah.
0: And then uri usually describes a location of some sort. That's how my brain worked anyway.
1: Uh-huh.
0: And a fernery genuinely is a specialized garden or glass enclosure designed specifically for the cultivation and display of ferns.
1: Just ferns.
0: Just ferns. I thought fernery was going to be like a blanket term for plants in general. No, it's just ferns, dude. People, one of their best tourist attractions is a glass house with just ferns, and people are pooping in there.
1: The only thing I know about ferns is that book they made us read, Where the Red Fern Grows. Remember about the guy and his dogs and his birds and then broke and then, all that stuff. And that's all I know about ferns. I sure as heck am not. If a girl took me to this place, it'd be the last thing we did as a couple.
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9: From the Waring Sturgis Ford Weather Center, I'm meteorologist Ember Sky. Sunny today with highs of 82. Tonight turns partly cloudy, dipping near 51. Saturday brings a chance of rain before noon. Then clouds clear off with windy conditions and a high of 65.
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1: From the Rapid City Post, this is the Daily Slice for Friday, June 12th of 2026. I'm Amy Rose, and here's what's going on. Recently re-elected District 28B Representative Travis Ismay of Newell is facing an arrest warrant for alleged intentional damage to a highway, which is a felony. Court documents indicate Ismay allegedly dug up, removed, displaced, or broke the highway. The Class 6 felony includes up to a two-year prison term and or a fine of up to $4,000. Court documents indicate the arrest warrant was issued Tuesday, but it was not immediately clear whether Ismay had been arrested. Custer State Park is relocating a bison that killed a person in May. The Rosebud Sioux Tribe Game, Fish, and Parks Department is taking custody of the animal and says it will not be euthanized. The bison will be relocated to a secure environment to live out the rest of its life. The tribe has extended condolences to the family and loved ones of the deceased. And Rapid City Police are investigating three separate gunfire incidents. Here's Gary Matthews with the details.
2: Police are investigating several reports of gunshots. One of the incidents involved one person suffering from a gunshot wound. Rapid City Police were dispatched to the 200 block of Patton Street for a report of gunshots. Police located a vehicle where a male with gunshot injuries was found inside. He was taken to the hospital for treatment of what police say were non-life-threatening injuries. Meanwhile, police also received a gunshots report from the area of North 7th Street Wednesday. Police found spent shell casings, but reported no damage. Then early Thursday morning, police were dispatched to the unit block of St. Patrick Street for a report of gunshots. Police located several shell casings and found damage to a residence in the area. After speaking to witnesses, police learned an individual in the residence received a superficial injury as the gunfire occurred. Rapid City Police continue to investigate all three incidents. Following the passage of Senate Bill 96, Meade County is considering adding a sales tax that will be used to help property owners. On Tuesday, the Meade County Commission scheduled a first reading for their ordinance, which will enact a gross receipts tax on sales in the county. The ordinance will be considered with public comment at their next meeting, June 23rd. The new law, which will go into effect July 1st, requires counties to put funds from the sales tax into a property tax reduction fund to be used to apply a credit against the county's tax levy on all owner-occupied properties.
1: And finally, city administrative offices will be closed next Friday, June 19th, in observance of Juneteenth Freedom Day. The Rapid City landfill will be closed as part of the holiday observance. Tuesday, Wednesday, Thursday, and Friday trash collections on city routes will be picked up one day early next week, with Monday routes operating on a normal schedule. Leave out until collected, it says. For residents on bi-weekly recycling schedules, recycling collection will continue as normal next week. Rapid transit services, including Rapid Ride and Dial-A-Ride services, will not be operating Friday, June 19th, in observance of the national holiday. The Rapid City Public Library will be closed as well. And now for national and international news, over to Zachary Conger.
3: Good morning. The U.S. government arranged a private yacht evacuation for an American woman stranded on Pitcairn Island after she may have been exposed to hantavirus during an outbreak aboard the MV Hondius cruise ship. The woman became stuck on the remote British territory, which has no airport and limited transportation options. After French Polynesian authorities declined to allow her entry, the State Department coordinated transportation aboard the Titana Explorer yacht to Easter Island, Chile, where she can access flights to the United States for any necessary medical treatment. In other news, First Lady Melania Trump and Treasury Secretary Scott Bessent announced the launch of Fostering the Future Accounts, a program that expands Trump accounts to children in foster care. New federal guidance allows child welfare agencies to act as guardians for the purpose of opening the investment accounts, which provide a $1,000 federal contribution. Accounts open July 4th and are available to U.S. citizen children born between January 1st, 2025 and December 31st, 2028. The White House says governors in 23 states have pledged support for enrolling foster children in the program.
1: And the Nevada Board of Parole Commissioners has denied parole for ex-NFL player Henry Ruggs, Nearly 5 years ago, Ruggs killed a woman in a car crash in Las Vegas. Ruggs, a former Raiders wide receiver, drove his sports car at up to 156 miles per hour and crashed into Tina Tinter's vehicle. Prosecutors said his blood alcohol level was 0.16%. Ruggs pleaded guilty in May of 2023 to felony DUI, causing death and misdemeanor vehicular manslaughter. He was sentenced in August 2023 to 3 to 10 years in prison. Ruggs will face the parole board again before his August 2027 release date. His attorneys said Ruggs continues to feel sorrow over Tinter's death. That was your Daily Slice for Friday, June 12th of 2026. If you'd like to sponsor the Daily Slice, please contact us at news@rapidcitypost.com. The Daily Slice is a production of Home Slice Media Group and the Rapid City Post. Hosted by Amy Rose with Gary Matthews and Zachary Conger. Meteorologist Ember Sky. Executive producer Mark Houston. Engineered by Chris Jaquez. I'm Amy Rose. Have a great weekend.

0: 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God dang.
1: Dang, ZZ. We're talking about this popular New Zealand tourist attraction that multiple people have defecated in.
0: They closed
1: the facility, and they said there are great bathrooms 2 minutes away.
0: Oh, no. They can't make a two-minute walk?
1: Bro, I've never had a poo emergency so bad in my life that I'm like, I have to poop in the fernery.
0: I wonder if maybe it was like one person did it, and then another person came in and was just like, yeah, why not?
1: Hey, you mean it's like when somebody sees somebody's puke? You know what I mean?
0: Oh, no.
1: And they're like, oh, what?
0: That's not
1: like,
0: what I
1: do
0: meant.
1: Do you have that? Somebody has that when they're pooping? Like,
0: they see poop?
1: Oh, my gosh, there's poop. I got to poop. And they just like poop, like have to get their pants down.
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10: From the Waring Sturgis Ford Weather Center, I'm meteorologist Ember Sky. Sunny today with highs of 82. Tonight turns partly cloudy, dipping near 51. Saturday brings a chance of rain before noon. Then clouds clear off with windy conditions and a high of 65.
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0: Cinderella, shelter me.
1: There's this woman on social media who said one morning she was taking her vitamins.
0: Yeah.
1: And I do the same thing. I don't necessarily pile them on the counter, but I will put them in my hand until it gets too full, throw them in my mouth, put them in my hand.
0: I take about 10 creatine pills and a multivitamin all at the same time.
1: That's a lot of creatine.
0: Got to keep it pumping, man.
1: Yeah, brother. This lady said she's taking her vitamins, and on the counter was also her AirPod.
0: Mm-hmm.
1: She scoops up all of her vitamins, and apparently her AirPod, swallows them, throws them down the hatch.
0: Yeah.
1: And then realizes she's missing her AirPod.
0: Oh,
1: no. Does find my device. You know, finds out it's inside her.
0: You are connected.
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5: Good morning from the Home Slice News Center. Recently re-elected District 28B Representative Travis Ismay of Newell is facing an arrest warrant for alleged intentional damage to a highway, which is a felony. Court documents indicate Ismay allegedly dug up, removed, displaced, or broke the highway. The Class 6 felony includes up to a two-year prison term and or a fine of up to $4,000. Court documents indicate the arrest warrant was issued Tuesday, but it was not immediately clear whether Ismay had been arrested. Custer State Park is relocating a bison that killed a person back in May. The Rosebud Sioux Tribe Game, Fish, and Parks Department is taking custody of the animal and says it will not be euthanized. The bison will be relocated to a secure environment to live out the rest of its life. The tribe has extended condolences to the family and loved ones of the deceased individual. From the Home Slice News Center, I'm Gary Matthews reporting.
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0: That's Motley Crue, Looks That Kill, the exact song playing in this woman's stomach we've been talking about through her AirPod.
1: Yeah, she's tuned in to the Fox online. She got the app and everything. She's trying to open mic us, but it sounds like it's coming from, it's all muffled. It's in her stomach. Yeah. But honestly, I guess she's waiting this out. She's going to wait, however long it takes to get her AirPod back.
0: Oh,
1: I don't know if she's pooping in a screen or what she's got going on, but like.
0: She's got camera multi-angles.
1: Dude, this happened to me one time. It's not close to this, but similar in the fact that one time I was drunk talking to the wife. I was down in Denver. We were playing a show.
0: Yeah.
1: And I'm drunk talking to the wife above a toilet. I'm taking a pee. And in talking to her, for some reason, drunk me at the same time hit the flush on the toilet.
0: Yeah.
1: While I felt like my AirPod was going to fall out, so I went to push it in my ear. So simultaneously, I'm doing the both of them, pushing the AirPod in, but it actually falls out of my ear and right into the toilet as it's flushing down. I reached my hand in and put my two fingers around the AirPod. I felt it, but the suction of the water flushing my urine down was too much, and I lost my AirPod.
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11: From the Waring Sturgis Ford Weather Center, I'm meteorologist Ember Sky. Sunny today with highs of 82. Tonight turns partly cloudy, dipping near 51. Saturday brings a chance of rain before noon. Then clouds clear off with windy conditions and a high of 65.
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0: John Mellencamp, crumbling down.
1: Dude, you know, to be a flight attendant, you have a certain build.
0: Yeah.
1: You know, and you can't tell me they're not a little bit, like, looking at them in a certain way.
0: Yeah.
1: Every flight attendant looks pretty dang good.
0: Yep, and there's the ones that last forever, and you can tell that that old gal, she might not be perfect now, but she was a beautiful young woman back in the day, dude. Yeah.
1: And so, like, I get that, and I get why they do it. I don't think it's anything, like, I don't think they need them to be hot.
0: No.
1: You know what I mean? It's not so much that, but they do need them to be smaller framed, because, like, I can't be a flight attendant.
0: You're a wide man.
1: I'm wide. When I walk down the aisles of a plane, especially ones that I can afford,
0: yeah,
1: it's narrower, and I'm banging shoulders on my way down. You know what I mean? Like, there's two things I got in common here. Yeah. The way I fit into a toilet stall and the way I fit going in an airplane.
0: We have talked about the stall often.
1: I'm just too big for it. So, like, I can't be a flight attendant. And plus, you don't want me up there showing you, like, Chris Farley and Tommy Boy how to put on a seatbelt.
0: No, dude. Speaking of which, I want to talk about a flight attendant when we come back.
1: Oh, really? All right.
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10: From the Waring Sturgis Ford Weather Center, I'm meteorologist Ember Sky. Sunny today with highs of 82. Tonight turns partly cloudy, dipping near 51. Saturday brings a chance of rain before noon. Then clouds clear off with windy conditions and a high of 65.
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0: Oh, yeah. That's some Bryan Adams for you here on 100.3 The Fox, the real rock station.
1: I love Bryan Adams.
0: So you were talking about how you could never be a flight attendant. There's certain jobs you just won't fit into. You know what I mean?
1: I don't fit
0: physically,
1: into that.
0: Literally.
1: I'm too big.
0: Yeah. Well, it's funny because I saw this article earlier about, you know, the perfect pristine flight attendant and her getting sexually harassed, unfortunately.
1: Oh, really?
0: So this is funny. I would never slap your booty if you were walking down the aisle as a flight attendant. But I feel like you would hit me with it anyway because you probably have to be sideways and you would reverse sexual assault me.
1: Oh, yeah.
0: This guy, though, a gentleman named Cody James Malik, 32 years old. He was detained on a Delta flight from Fort Lauderdale to Los Angeles because he was slapping the flight attendant's butt during drink service. Now, I'm wondering if he got a drink down so fast that, like, by the time she just passed him, like, maybe he just drank that shooter down right away and just like,
1: hey, baby, can I get another?
0: Wow. Yeah, get me another one, girl.
1: Aren't all you flight attendants the same?
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11: Good morning from the Home Slice News Center. Following the passage of Senate Bill 96, Meade County is considering adding a sales tax that will be used to help property owners. On Tuesday, the Meade County Commission scheduled a first reading for their ordinance, which will enact a gross receipts tax on sales in the county. The ordinance will be considered with public

0: public comment at their next meeting, June 23rd. The new law, which will go into effect July 1st, requires counties to put funds from the sales tax into a property tax reduction fund to be used to apply a credit against the county's tax levy on all owner-occupied properties. Rapid City administrative offices will be closed next Friday in observance of Juneteenth. The Rapid City landfill will be closed, and Tuesday, Wednesday, Thursday, Friday trash collections will be picked up one day early next week, with Monday routes operating on a normal schedule. Rapid Transit, including Rapid Ride and Dial-A-Ride, will not be operating on June 19th in observance of the holiday, and the Rapid City Public Library will also be closed. From the Home Slice News Center, I'm Gary Matthews reporting.
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1: Dude, we've all got those friends that are a little too handsy.
0: Yep.
1: Or, like, inappropriate. Mm-hmm. They get a couple of drinks in there, I don't know where to draw that line.
0: Uh-huh.
1: They're smacking everybody on the butt, waitress,
0: yep.
1: Everybody. I've seen it. Yeah. I've seen it where I've been at a place, and I've watched dudes that are just a little too drunk, get a little too handsy with the waitress. And you can tell the waitress is uncomfortable.
0: I've worked in a downtown bar during stock show, during the rally, and 99% of people are just respectful dudes, you know, and yeah. They're just here to have a good time. But there's always one or two, you know, there's a guy here and there. I will say this, though. That plane with the flight attendant, they actually had to, after they detained the guy that slapped her butt,
1: wow.
0: They had to land the plane, emergency land it.
1: What?
0: That's what I'm getting at. Like,
1: it's a little extreme for a butt smack.
0: That's what I feel.
1: I mean, like, nobody's in danger. Go to your destination. You know what I mean? Like, it's not like now he's a serial butt smacker and he's just like the next. He's just getting people up and smacking their butts. Like, and they're like, sir, sit down. I can't. I got to smack these butts.
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11: From the Waring Sturgis Ford Weather Center, I'm meteorologist Ember Sky. Sunny today with highs of 82. Tonight turns partly cloudy, dipping near 51. Saturday brings a chance of rain before noon. Then clouds clear off with windy conditions and a high of 65.
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0: That's Warlock here on 100.3 The Fox. Real Rock Station. All right, man. I don't drink beer that often.
1: Yeah?
0: But when I do, I drink some Coors Light. And cool. Coors Light has done... First of all, let me take you back. When you were a kid, you always heard the word false advertising. Yeah. Like, that's false advertising. Yeah. And in my brain, I always thought that was like illegal. Like, I could take him to court or something.
1: Yeah.
0: That's not a thing,
2: man.
0: You said
2: this was going to be the best burger I ever had.
0: Yeah, exactly.
2: It sucked.
0: Yeah. And I was like, wow, how can they say the world's greatest pizza? That's false advertising. Like, as a kid, you're like, well, I'm going to sue them. Or that's illegal. No, it's not. You can definitely promoting yourself and promoting your brand. You could say whatever you want. You know what I mean? Freedom of speech,
1: This is the best show in the world.
0: Yeah, this is the best show in the world. Okay, that is not false advertising.
1: Hello.
0: But Coors Light, one of my favorite beers, the beer I will drink if I do have a beer, was showing me something. They said, hey, we just came out with the Taller Boy.
1: Taller.
0: The Taller Boy. There's Tall Boys. They came out with the Taller Boy. They're like three Coors Lights in one, three bullets in one, bro.
1: That's how big it is?
0: It's not a beer. It's what? Not a beer.
1: It's not one single
0: beer. It's one koozie that you can throw three regular-sized Coors Lights into the koozie and then pull one out at a time and drink them. What is that? Who wants that? I want a giant beer.
1: What if it gets warm?
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11: From the Waring Sturgis Ford Weather Center, I'm meteorologist Ember Skye. Sunny today with highs of 82. Tonight turns partly cloudy, dipping near 51. Saturday brings a chance of rain before noon. Then clouds clear off with windy conditions and a high of 65.
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0: Lover boy.
1: Yeah, man. Those taller boys, I get what you're complaining about.
0: Yeah, don't lie to me.
1: I totally get it. And you know, your biggest problem is
0: drinking.
1: No, it's just, you know, the cruise light. It's cool, but everybody wants to wrap their lips around a nice cool bush.
0: Bush. Light.

0: I love how Bush really went with that whole like joke of the Bush. And they have it on their tap handles too.
1: Yeah,
0: it's just Bush.
1: Bush.
0: They ran with it,
1: dude. It's a good thing to run with.
0: I do like Bush Light. Actually,
1: who doesn't like a little Bush?
0: I do. You know? I love Bush, honestly.
1: And honestly, they're probably going to come out with the four stack.
0: Yeah, Bush Light,
1: the taller Bush.
0: They're going to have four, hedge. And it's just a four stack koozie,
1: the
0: just
1: hedge,
0: like Coors.
1: Hedge Light. You know, it's like bigger than a Bush.
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0: Oh, boy, I love me some sticks. This is the Fox.
1: As much as I love our job and what we do here,
2: yeah,
1: I think there's better work for us.
2: What do you think?
1: Well, in the Silicon Valley, they are hiring people. They are hiring sexual escorts, actually. But they're not just your average escort. No, no, no. These chicks have to learn tech stuff.
2: Oh, wait, you what? Yeah, okay, yeah, so they're not doing sex work?
1: I think they are.
2: You think they might be?
1: But I think it's the, you know, not just a girl that comes in and goes, okay, you ready for work?
2: Oh, yeah, I found this. I found what you're talking about. Dude, they're charging up to $6,000 an hour.
1: That's right.
2: To do this. What? They just talk about GPU knowledge to NVIDIA bros, talk about AI, cryptocurrency, and other tech topics.
1: Yeah.
2: They just have to know stuff about tech.
1: Yeah. How wild is that? Some hot chick shows up, starts talking game with you. You know, you're like, dang, this chick's pretty cool. And then she's like, just starts undressing, I guess. I don't know. Like, what are
2: you... So did they want two dudes, you know? Two,
1: that's what I'm saying. To go there's got to there be some girls there's in the Silicon Valley that want a guy to show up and change a light bulb or do something.
2: Let's go, NVIDIA.
1: For $6,000 an hour, I'll clean your bathrooms or whatever you want me to do.
2: In a maid's outfit.
1: In a maid's outfit. And then we can do whatever for the extra... I mean, the first 10 or 15 minutes will be the good stuff.
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7: From the Waring Sturgis Ford Weather Center, I'm meteorologist Ember Sky. Sunny today with highs of 82. Tonight turns partly cloudy, dipping near 51. Saturday brings a chance of rain before noon. Then clouds clear off with windy conditions and a high of 65.
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8: From the Waring Sturgis Ford Weather Center, I'm meteorologist Ember Sky. Sunny today with highs of 82. Tonight turns partly cloudy, dipping near 51. Saturday brings a chance of rain before noon. Then clouds clear off with windy conditions and a high of 65.
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7: From the Waring Sturgis Ford Weather Center, I'm meteorologist Ember Sky. Sunny today with highs of 82. Tonight turns partly cloudy, dipping near 51. Saturday brings a chance of rain before noon. Then clouds clear off with windy conditions and a high of 65.
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9: From the Waring Sturgis Ford Weather Center, I'm meteorologist Ember Sky. Sunny today with highs of 82. Tonight turns partly cloudy, dipping near 51. Saturday brings a chance of rain before noon. Then clouds clear off with windy conditions and a high of 65.
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6: From the Waring Sturgis Ford Weather Center, I'm meteorologist Ember Sky. Sunny today with highs of 82. Tonight turns partly cloudy, dipping near 51. Saturday brings a chance of rain before noon. Then clouds clear off with windy conditions and a high of 65.
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3: From the Waring Sturgis Ford Weather Center, I'm meteorologist Ember Sky. Mostly sunny this afternoon with temperatures climbing near 82. Tonight turns partly cloudy, dipping to around 52. Saturday brings a chance of rain early. Mostly cloudy skies and a cooler high near 65.
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7: From the Waring Sturgis Ford Weather Center, I'm meteorologist Ember Skye. Mostly sunny this afternoon, with temperatures climbing near 82. Tonight turns partly cloudy, dipping to around 52. Saturday brings a chance of rain early. Mostly cloudy skies and a cooler high near 65.
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6: From the Waring Sturgis Ford Weather Center, I'm meteorologist Ember Sky. Mostly sunny this afternoon with temperatures climbing near 82. Tonight turns partly cloudy, dipping to around 52. Saturday brings a chance of rain early. Mostly cloudy skies and a cooler high near 65.
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10: From the Waring Sturgis Ford Weather Center, I'm meteorologist Ember Sky. Mostly sunny this afternoon with temperatures climbing near 82. Tonight turns partly cloudy, dipping to around 52. Saturday brings a chance of rain early. Mostly cloudy skies and a cooler high near 65.
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7: From the Waring Sturgis Ford Weather Center, I'm meteorologist Ember Sky. Mostly sunny this afternoon with temperatures climbing near 82. Tonight turns partly cloudy, dipping to around 52. Saturday brings a chance of rain early. Mostly cloudy skies and a cooler high near 65.
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8: From the Waring Sturgis Ford Weather Center, I'm meteorologist Ember Sky. Mostly sunny this afternoon with temperatures climbing near 82. Tonight turns partly cloudy, dipping to around 52. Saturday brings a chance of rain early. Mostly cloudy skies and a cooler high near 65.
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0: An incredible track back there from early Journey or semi-early Journey, just as Steve Perry became the singer. I think that was his first record. Wheel in the Sky, I love it. It's Real Rock, 100.3 The Fox, Oakley Town with you.
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7: From the Waring Sturgis Ford Weather Center, I'm meteorologist Ember Sky. Mostly sunny this afternoon with temperatures climbing near 82. Tonight turns partly cloudy, dipping to around 52. Saturday brings a chance of rain early. Mostly cloudy skies and a cooler high near 65.
1: 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We'll be right back.

I woke last night to the sound of thunder. How far off, I sat and wondered. Started humming a song from 1962. Ain't it funny how the night moves when you just don't seem to have as much to lose. Strange how the night moves.

0: It's Real Rock, 100.3 The Fox. Happy Friday in the Black Hills. Dangerous Toys, teasing and pleasing as we get some requests coming in. Happy Friday. Let's enjoy it.
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0: Appetite for Destruction, Sweet Child of Mine. Definitely going to appear on our 4th of July 250 countdown. We don't know where yet. We'll keep you updated. Looking forward to a Friday afternoon in the Black Hills.
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7: From the Waring Sturgis Ford Weather Center, I'm meteorologist Ember Sky. Mostly sunny this afternoon with temperatures climbing near 82. Tonight turns partly cloudy, dipping to around 52. Saturday brings a chance of rain early. Mostly cloudy skies and a cooler high near 65.
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7: From the Waring Sturgis Ford Weather Center, I'm meteorologist Ember Sky. Mostly sunny this afternoon, with temperatures climbing near 82. Tonight turns partly cloudy, dipping to around 52. Saturday brings a chance of rain early, mostly cloudy skies and a cooler high near 65.
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3: 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United takes his time. 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

0: One Billy Idol back there. It's Real Rock, 100.3 The Fox. Oakley Tie Solo on this Friday. My buddy Stitch back with me on Monday. Let's enjoy our time together. Hit us up and text in. What do you want to hear?
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0: The incredible Paul Stanley on vocals back there. Love Gun. That might be my favorite Kiss song. I don't know. It's up there with Lick It Up. 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
9: From the Waring Sturgis Ford Weather Center, I'm meteorologist Ember Sky. Mostly sunny this afternoon with temperatures climbing near 82. Tonight turns partly cloudy, dipping to around 52. Saturday brings a chance of rain early. Mostly cloudy skies and a cooler high near 65.
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0: Tom Kiefer and Cinderella coming in by request on the text line here into our 5 o'clock hour. It's the drive home time on a Friday. 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
4: From the Waring Sturgis Ford Weather Center, I'm meteorologist Ember Sky. Mostly sunny this afternoon, with temperatures climbing near 82. Tonight turns partly cloudy, dipping to around 52. Saturday brings a chance of rain early. Mostly cloudy skies and a cooler high near 65.
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0: 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Oakley Ty with you solo this afternoon. 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

0: The always incredible Alex Van Halen on drums back there. 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We're coming up on 6 o'clock on this Friday afternoon. Weather on the way. It's looking good.
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11: From the Waring Sturgis Ford Weather Center, I'm meteorologist Ember Sky. Mostly sunny this afternoon with temperatures climbing near 82. Tonight turns partly cloudy, dipping to around 52. Saturday brings a chance of rain early. Mostly cloudy skies and a cooler high near 65.
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